small, but she's got it all. And ooh, that kiss of fire, it makes you wanna climb the wall. Well, I'm a fool, it's clear, but my desire is very small.

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0: thing.
1: Go ahead.
0: I want to get into it, man, you know.
1: Go ahead.
0: Like a sex machine, man.
1: Yeah.
0: Moving, doing it, you know.
1: Yeah.
0: Can I count it off?
1: Go ahead.
0: One, two, three.

blues walked in and met me. If he stays away, old rocking chair will get me. All I do is pray.